make it worse to fix it. I wish I'd figured out a way of keeping myself in it, cause I meant to be the man you were standing with, not another tally line to justify your fear of abandonment. And I hate how I lived up to your worst fears, makes it worse how it worked so well for 3 years, and it could all be for the best in the end, but for now it feels like losing my best friend.

checking my phone. Wouldn't take the long way home just to drive myself crazy. I wouldn't be losing sleep.

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Wake up at the end for the final beat. Sleep through Ludwig 9.

think about a tree, grown little leaves, green to golden brown, tumble to the ground. They were born to die, that's the walk of time.